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and his sparrows. 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

Nature's first green is gold, her hardest hue to hold. Her early leaves a flower, but only so an hour. Then leaf subsides to leaf, so Eden sank to grief. So dawn goes down to day, nothing gold can stay.

And those beautiful eight lines were "Nothing Gold Can Stay" by Robert Frost. Moving swiftly on, though, and back to Guiding Light, who are Elise Cook, John Morales, Rachel Kirk and Charles Powell. Their twitchy post-punk sound has drawn comparisons to Television, Minute Men and Kleenex. What's not to like? And here's your second by them for today. This is Egoismus.

that everyone wasn't like that. We tried to write a contract of love that we only got as far as doing the border. There was never any words in it, which I thought said a lot more than anything else.

0: therapist told me that I should tell you the truth, and you're still angry. So sometimes I feel like I still should have lied. I tell you the truth because I care, but I also lie to you because I care. But if I tell you the truth, I guess I can sleep better at night. But then it looks like I don't care because I'm telling you the truth. I mean, I guess I'm just not a... Everybody hates when they get to that part when they realize that I don't want to tell you I don't care, but if it seems like I don't care, it doesn't mean I don't care. It just looks like I don't care. Because my emotions have been sanded off. I live in LA, sweetie. What do you expect?
1: Była godzina 15:05.

0: us those off-future Sundays. We just want to skate all day.
1: My November was awesome.
2: My November was when I was gifted the Skets and Gilbert.
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4: My November is summer 2015 when I fell in love with someone.
5: 2014,
4: me
5: Miami 43rd Street. Every day was November.

0: Can you think of anything that talks other than a person?
1: A bird?
2: Yeah.
0: Sometimes a parrot talks.

0: a plan.
1: Yeah.
0: Why is that?
1: Why people don't realize things change, life changes. Sometimes they're stuck in a classic gray suit and a tie for all their life. But I have a kind of repulsion for the things you are obliged to wear. I love my work and

young designer named Gianni Versace began a label that would raise the heat on fashion runways around the world. From a studded, strapped leather women's clothing to menswear that inspired Miami Vice,

water. The sun was shining, calling me to come and see you. I touched your soft skin and you jumped in with your eyes closed and a smile upon your face. Você vem e cai. Vem aqui pra cá porque eu quero te beijar na sua boca. Que coisa louca.